0: jack it up, feel the vibe, don't stop.
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You were listening to Dance With Us with Vitti Lucchi. We'll be back tomorrow at 1 a.m. Stay with us.

hijack. Why your nigga flexing like he me ain't even like that? Bitch mistake my newest pinky ring for an ice pack. Shorty keep on damn requesting me about some Snapchat. I don't even like rats, invested into mice traps. Pull up to the

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I miss you. 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

0: 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M2 Old. Più musica. Get lost dancing.
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We've lost dancing.

Party at the restaurant, party at the club, party in the day, party at my house, party on the way to the party at the park, party in the bush, party under the bridge, party at the restaurant, party at the club, party in the day, party at my house, party on the park, party in the bush, party under the bridge, party at the restaurant, party at the club, party in the day, party at my house, party on the way to the park.

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0: Ci stava, era l'M2 Old.

Party at the restaurant, party at the club, party in the day, party at my house, party on the way to the party at the park, party in the bush, party under the bridge, party at the restaurant, party at the club, party in the day, party at my house, party on the park, party in the bush, party under the bridge, party at the restaurant, party at the club, party in the day, party at my house, party on 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